Emergency traffic is for the Eastside District 1123 for 239 Victor, 44 North Mountain Road. 44 North Mountain Road for a 239 Victor. Responding units acknowledge 100 units clear at 1702.

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1: Thank you.
0: I got a hold of the original caller. I'm going to 17 to his address, 611 South First Street, Houndsville.

0: out of 222. Beacon 1022, Evan LPD is going to take it further, Sergeant.
1: Okay, I'm 23. I'll advise the caller that Evan LPD 17.

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1: 222.
0: I contacted the original caller and advised them to have an LV-17.
1: 10-4.

0: Go ahead.
1: Sure, if anyone said anything, but Larry got taken to Bonner and Roswell for precautionary.
0: Okay.

Attempt to locate special attention district 3 in the 343 Fort Grand Avenue and 99th Avenue. 99th Avenue and Grand Avenue for an attempt to locate. The gray Corvette that was driving crazy speeds, flashing headed westbound. DPS was advised of this as well. Caller was unable to provide a 28, station square 1726.

0: Lincoln 223.
1: Good morning. Can you send myself? I'm Lincoln 273, that's 670.
0: That was you and who?
1: I apologize, it's going to be Adam 273.

0: Lincoln 233.
1: Hey, N233.
0: Good morning. You see me at 507 and 231.
1: We're going

0: 9-10-223-15544, West Myrtle. Contact by 21 with results to our complaint. Who got the info from Goodyear? For Nevaeh, who was at Bucky's, called crisis and stated she was going to kill herself.
1: There, copy, thank you.
0: You're welcome. Lincoln 233-20305 West Carver Road. Contact in person to Edith. There's a phone number there for a call. Time for 291-127 Chicago. Cars advising of a vehicle that's been parked in the area for 4 hours at a weird angle. And the 20 looked like it had been ripped off. That's all attached for you.
1: 291, I copy. Thank you. Six.
0: 286.
1: Can you show me how the 200 info on property, please?
0: 10-4.
1: Thank you.
0: You're welcome.

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1: 342.
0: Lincoln 225.
1: Lincoln 225, stand by. Lincoln 342, go ahead.
0: Good evening, ma'am. Pegged 647 at the cemetery.
1: Sunland Drive. I would like contact in person. Lincoln 225.
0: Good evening, ma'am. Can I get the 487 Ida in the 23rd fleet, please?
1: Town Park, good evening, 18939 West Loop Avenue. Project by 21 of the complainant.

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1: Engine 292.
0: Yes, ma'am. Good morning. I'll take that 487.
1: Good morning. 10700 South Palo Verde Road. 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
1: Columbia 351.
0: Can you send me the 670 and a 51?
1: Okay.
0: Three forty-six. Thing is 346 in traffic.
1: 10-4. 32614 West Reston Road, Clinic by 21. Officials to the complainant asking us to check on a William Wagons.
0: Do you want them? I'll be 23.

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0: Can we see if Adam 371 is complete with that 47, or if we're going to have to take it?
1: Adam 371? For the 47 on the board, are you done with it, or does night shift need to do anything?
0: Stand by.

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0: Can you see if we can number one that audible? It's an everyday thing. Thank you. Good morning.
1: Good morning. 340 or 350?
2: 340.
1: The audible and the 342 at our reoccurring spot. 341 is asking if we can number one it.
2: This is our first one of the day.
1: It is the first one of today, yes.
2: Leave it up there. I'll take it.
1: Don't worry.
0: Hey, 343.
1: Hey, 343.
0: 961 Henry, please.
1: A 399 Avenue and Olive, gray Kia Sportage, and then a gray sedan. I'm saying that she was afraid to move due to the impact being on the left side, and then when fire was on the line, she refused medical. Ran away, hopped a wall northbound,

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1: Three 71.
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1: 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They'll be in the QT parking lot.

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2: Engine 31. Engine 31. Collision on the I-10 eastbound. Right now I'm westbound, I'm going for the route to share on score 4.
1: Eastbound and where, I'm sorry?
2: Near Boyd.
1: How far?

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1: The 961 and 107th and Grand, an IR was pulled. Did you want a dispo for that?
0: I pulled an IR.
1: Someone did.
0: Call radio, thank you.
1: 343 back. It looks like you were the one to pull the IR. Sam 2443.
0: 10-4.
1: I'm going to put you on it if that's okay.

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0: 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I have one injury to the leg. She's 4-4 for now.
1: Come for.

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0: 647 Bravo, please make it.
1: Hello, thank you. 25138 North 134th Lane. Callers are advising that they got home and there was a vehicle parked in his carport that doesn't belong to him or his wife. Callers advising when he reviewed the camera, the subject drove up, parked, and put the keys under the doormat. Caller hasn't touched anything, and he left everything where it's at. The vehicle is attached to a white Chevy Malibu, 29 negative,

0: 31, can you copy in Arizona 28? Charles Bravo William 3987.
1: 10-4.

0: 29 negative, but removed from an 07 BMW X5, and that VIN is already attached.
1: Before, thanks. I'm not going to say it's unoccupied.
0: Part-

0: LinkedIn 291. Really quick, what vehicle are you in?
1: In the BMW X5.
0: No. What vehicle are you in?
1: Three, two, two, one, four, four.
0: 10-4. I'm going to change it. You're logged into a different one that somebody else is trying to use.

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1: Your volume is really low. I copied at 961, not involved. Is that 234?
0: I think it's 234. It's going to be I-10, westbound, Litchfield. Vehicles are off this side.

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1: 234.
0: Driver's code 4. The other driver, the other vehicle took off. Can you just pass that info to DPS? I'm not going to be standing by.
1: 10-4, are they going to wait for DPS?
0: 10-4, he will be waiting for DPS.
1: And may I get a vehicle description?

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1: Go ahead.
0: Arizona Tom 0, Adam 5, 2, Yen. 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
1: Ten four. We'll pass the info to DPS.

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0: I'm in 2-1 Danino. 330, 1 Tom, made contact with all the parties in their code 4. Are you okay if I just cancel it?
1: 2-4, they're going to make contact, that's fine.

0: Lincoln 371, copy 28.
1: 371.
0: Out of Arizona, Charles John 58859.
1: Over. Okay. 371-29 is negative, Charles John 58859. This is a 2011 GMC Sierra to Wolverine Communications LLC, expiring December of 26.

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1: Okay, 107, north of Silver, Chevy Silverado, and a red F-150, no injuries, not blocking. I'm kind of depression.

0: Lincoln 222 is going to be Victor Edward Adam 2 X-ray 7.
1: Negative. It's an 014 F-150 loss of Moreno Blanco out of Avondale expiring in 2027.
0: Okay, well, thank you.

0: 9243. 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
0: Going out of Arizona, Paul, Frank Adam, 1, Bravo Victor.
1: Go with the second one, you're ready.
0: You're ready, you want me to go 1050?
1: Negative, you can go with the second one when you're ready on the channel.
0: Yes, they're going out of Arizona. Tom, Mary Adam, 9, Robert, 6.
1: 10, 4. .343, both vehicles will be 29 negative. Paul Frank Adam, 1 Bravo Victor, is a 2017 Kia Sportage, Oscar Sugar out of Peoria, expiring in 2028. The second, Tom Mary Adam, 9 Robert 6, is a 2019 Ford Fusion, Oscar Gonzalez out of Peoria, expiring in 2027.

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1: 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It looks like Eileen would like contact at her home address, 18027 Palomar Drive.
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0: 3043,
1: you'll go this channel. Review Mel out of Arizona. Last name, George Ocean, Nora, Zebra, Adam, Lincoln, Edward, Sam. First name, Andrew, Adam, Nora, David, Robert, Edward, William. Date of birth, 6/22/97.
0: 10-4.
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0: 291, stand by. 343-29 is negative 27, mile to Class D, David Olin, ends in 805, expiring in 2062. 291, go ahead.
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0: 291, I'm not getting anything back out of Arizona for 71 Charles Zero.
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1: Client, can I get a 2729 out of Arizona?
0: Stand by just one for me, please.

0: of Charles Adam Sam Edward Young, first of Charles Henry Robert Ida Sam Tom Ida Nora Edward, and with 11/17 of 1966.
1: Tougher. 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
0: Copy.

0: Answer that, agree.
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0: Let's see, 647, Charles.
1: Come 433-109 West Van Buren. A caller went by the house to check on the residents and says that they saw people on the property that looked suspicious and might be breaking into a vehicle. Those individuals saw the complainant, stopped to stare at her until she drove off. She would like contact by 21 as a result.

0: 6586.
1: Martel Hill and Elliott closed a visual food truck parked on the private lot in the southwest corner. Has been told previously they couldn't park there, but our caller would like you to tell them the same thing.

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1: Simple.

0: 222.
1: 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It's going to be 3511. The driver said he ain't never been issued a driver's license.
0: And four.

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Do you have the reference to a 918 call from last week?

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1: Ten 411 18 South Newham 44th Lane. Contact in person to the complainant.

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1: 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And I got to info when you ready.
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1: It's going to be red in color, last four, 2158, and then positive answer.

0: 222, I copied. And just confirm you that entry 3511, correct?
1: 222, yes, ma'am. Thank you.
0: Thank you. Who else cleared? I'm sorry.
2: 233.
0: 33, go ahead.
2: Looks like the location is, this property is vacant. There's no vehicles on the property. That'll be a number 3 for now.
0: 10-4.

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0: 342.
2: Ma'am, can I get the 240, please?
0: Ten 418179 West Ruth Avenue. Project Way 21, it's a delay of an hour. 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

0: 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And then his 27 is an IAD card only. It's all attached for you.
1: 10-4, thank you.

0: Emergency traffic is for the West Side District 2, 232 and 927-9116 South Rainbow Road, 9116 South Rainbow Road for unknown trouble. All responding units acknowledge stand 200 with units clear, 1945.
1: 292.
2: 333, Tom.
3: 233. 231. 33, Tom. Lincoln 231, 33 and 292. 9116, South Rainbow Road for an unknown trouble. Did an open line in a 101 streaming. And then disconnected. No answer on any callbacks. We're checking history right now.
1: Two thirty, you can have that.

from an unknown phone, but we don't have history with the address or the phone number. WI, we have a Mark, Randall, Jimmy, Rose, Irene, and Jeremy that come back to this address.

0: Echo 4050 4 Gold Point. That's a positive entry.
1: What was the call? I'm sorry.
0: Silver and Colette.
1: And the reason for entry?
0: Trans Blue.
1: So confirming 0050, blue in color, and it needs entry for what?
0: There was a there's no driver.
1: So far.
2: I need to know you, sir.
1: I need to.
2: I copy the updates. Do you want me to continue, or can I 4X?
1: 230 and 31. Lincoln, 230 or 231. Okay. Do you want to just continue?

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1: Army, you're at Sierra Linda High School.

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1: 231.
0: Are you guys complete code 4 and not the other units can 1022, or do you still need them to roll in?
1: We're code 4. If they want to roll in, they'll have to be detained as in super heavy, which is right now.
0: 10-4.

0: Lincoln 341.
1: 341.
0: 822, please. Thank you.
2: Right, 8613 North 180th Avenue. Sounds like way 21 is a complainant.

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2: Adam 300.
1: Adam 300.
0: If you could relay before 230 clears that scene, if you can give me 21, please.
1: Lincoln 230, copy.
3: D2, I'm 23. And I'll relay the message to him.
1: Thank you so much.
0: 331, Tom.
1: 331.
0: Can I get the 647 Charles off of 183rd Avenue?
1: For 142-37 North 183rd Avenue, Classic Way 21 North results to the complainant.
0: Yeah, that was just on that call. I contacted the complainant, got no response. I was gonna call back, but I got this hot tone, so.
1: How far? 3:46. For your call, Ashlyn Chapman is stating that a caller, Riley, pointed a gun at her. Left in a Ford Focus, unknown where she went. She has a firearm with her, and he would like contact in person. The weapons in the home are secured.
0: 10-4, thanks.
4: Thank you, 330. I'm going to get that call 46, please.
1: 10-4.

0: 333, they're all cleared from the scene, and 292, clear of 4. You could probably 4 x-ray.
1: 10-4, can you clear me a 4 x-ray?
0: 10-4.
1: Can you show me a Banner Bus, Will?
0: 10-4.
2: 230, were you clearing me?
0: I was. A couple of the units that were still en route to that traffic with you were asking if they were still needed.
2: Negative, you can cancel everybody. Sorry, I was on the phone, 300.
0: No worries.

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1: What?
0: Out of Arizona, 57 Adam, 7 Edward, 4.
1: Three 31, 5, 7 Adam, 7 Edward, 4, 29 negative, a 2019 Lexus, lost of Chase out of Yuma, expiring in 2027.

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0: 10-4 pitch, 3-4-7-4-9-1, out of Arizona. Last name's going to be Brown. Father Robert Ocean, Mary Nora. First name's going to be Jeremy. John Edward, Robert Adam, Mary Young. Date of birth is going to be 07-01-1977.
1: Negative 27 will be valid. Class C David, restriction of corrective lenses expiring in 2033.

0: 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Thank you.
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2: It'll be for the TA 1010 North 339th Avenue. There was a male beating his dog about 10 to 15 minutes ago. They're still parked in the back of the store. It's going to be a semi-truck. The cab is white and the trailer's orange.
3: Fox
2: one.
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2: 10-4.
1: Lincoln 230. I think we only have 4 St. Paul. I'm going to have to reboot my cannon.
0: I think it's 233.
2: 233.
0: Clear 4.
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1: OC deployed for a crowd fight for football game.
0: And for, oh, Phoenix.

0: Let me get you to one. Copy traffic 67th Ave and West Raymond Street. Bravo 1 Adam, Bree Young, Bravo. Red light violation.
1: Okay.
0: Let me get you to one.
1: Go ahead.
0: Vehicle refuses to stop. We're not at a high school.
1: -Bravo 1 Adam, 3 and Bravo. I came back to an 06 trailer last over at Phoenix. What kind of vehicle are you out with?
0: It'd be a black Infiniti. Phoenix PD's out with me, as well as Phoenix Fire.

0: Linda?
1: Yeah, we have two.
0: It's like some type of emergency happening here.
1: Two, two, one, 2336 and 2334. They had one in custody for 242, and then there was also a crime fight.

0: to it. Looks like the semi truck is leaving the parking lot now. Headed westbound on the 10.
1: I copy.
2: Great, great job.

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1: 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I made contact with her now. I'm code 4. She's a part of the situation that's going on.
0: 4.
1: And can you show multiple Phoenix units, Austin?
0: 4.

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0: Sandy Duff, 507.
1: 221.
2: 221. All other units are cloud control from your lost site.
1: Station will be 45. Can I get any and all units to Sierra Linda High School, please?
3: 333, Tom. 342.
4: 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Adam, Lincoln 275.
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1: 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We're going to stand by and help him clear this out.
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0: Do you have an address for Sierra Leone High School?
1: 3434 South 67th Avenue.
2: Pitch the orange traffic.
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0: We'll get a hold of one here, too.
1: So far.

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1: So far. Lincoln 225, make sure you're already on it. Say sure means.
0: We'll leave that with Adam 273.
2: Lincoln 222.
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2: Three 341, it's going to be a priority 1459 0174 23 Conquistador Drive. Caller's advising that a male is trying to get into the front window. The male is screaming at the caller through the window that he's home alone and he doesn't have any family. No previous calls to this address. We don't know who the male is. Our call figure can hear the male in the background.
0: 332, don't break into that traffic.

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1: 5-1.
0: So they're code 4 on the 67th Avenue call.
1: Yeah, 10-4.
0: 10-4, what's the address on the 459 Repo?
1: 17423 North Conquista Road Drive in Sun City West.
0: Moving right there, Ellen.
1: 10-4.

0: guys, a male still at the window yelling. Our caller did advise he has a pistol with him in his right hand. There was an open line.
1: 1 minute out. What's my next unit? 331. Hello, I'm passing 300.
2: 341, 1 minute.
3: 342, send traffic.
0: Traffic, the male's going to be in the hallway now.
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1: Go ahead.
2: I was on Lincoln John Frank 392.
1: Adam 300, Lincoln John Frank 392 is 29 negative and 03 Mercury Leslie Smith at that address expired in 2022. Station remains.

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1: 300.
0: As I approached on the house, I thought I saw something almost start closing, walking along the sidewalk towards the west. Fox, can you see anybody pedestrian-wise west of us?
2: Well, I'm here in a minute.

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1: 10-4-300, our caller David is inside waiting for instructions. He did put the firearm in the hall closet, and there's no pets in the home.
2: 10-4, if you have him on the line, stand by, and we'll create a plan for him to go out.
1: Station remains 45.

0: Adam 300. If you're on the call with the caller, have him stand by. We're going to make sure that the short wall right in front of the door, that there's no one hiding behind that.
1: 10-4, we did let him know. Say Sherman's.
2: 342, break for our traffic.
1: 10-4.
0: We're moving up.
1: Copy, moving up. Station remains.

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1: Ten four. 2 points.

0: 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Is he advising of any, like, medical emergency?
1: I don't know.

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1: Unfortunately, Charming,

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0: and 300. 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
1: Yeah, the backyard's been open. 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
2: Hello. 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
1: 223, let's copy one undetained 2057. 292, your MC 26141885.
0: One more thing.

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1: 300.
2: Pretty good. We're good here. You can go with 10-8.
1: Foxtrot, copy.
0: Foxtrot, copy. We'll be 10-8.
2: And sister 13, voice number 24, please.
1: Fox 1, nothing that I see you could be of help to right now, but thank you, guys.
2: Four. 223 MC
1: 261 4 1 8 98.
2: I apologize for pinning out. Thank you so much.
1: No problem.
2: That'd be 100 B 10-8 4 sample. Thank you.
1: 300. If I could please have you call radio when you have a moment.
2: 10-4.

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1: Can you just notate and cap that Phoenix 3D advised in reference to 242? They don't want to deal with it right now. They got other stuff going on. Just notate and cap, please.
0: 10-4.
1: 2334 back. Do so. Losing. We got the subject detained. Undetained.
0: Copy. He's undetained. 2103.

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2: Would you please unclear my truck number 4 and show me 10-8? Have a good night.
0: 10-4, 4-4.

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2: Fox 1. Yeah, check with the Elmo Hodge. We're overhead of two of their units with the last suspect. Subject who looks detained. See if they're missing anybody.
0: Central Omaha.

0: 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Keep on copy traffic.
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1: What was the reason? I'm sorry.
2: Criminal speed.
1: Okay.
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2: 243.
1: Stand by, please. 231, the vehicle came back 29 negative. It's a 22 Nissan Altima, Vassiv, Ulibarri out of Phoenix, expiring in 2027. What's your unit
2: was clearing? 243, vehicle, call it back on 961, Henry, please.
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1: 10-4, you've read it.
0: Two thirty-three. 233. 233. 233, 374th Avenue, and Osborne is contacted by 21 to our complainant.

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2: Reference the 667 and the 233B. If Lincoln 233 wants me to, I'm about a mile from those coordinates in Wickenburg. I can start towards them. Or I can meet with the family that's at that McDonald's. I'm just passing by that.
1: Two 233?

0: A2400, copy.
1: Mr. Board, does he want me to meet with him, or is he going to give him a 21 first? I can 230. He's only a mile away from the where the truck coordinates were. If you can just go by there and see if the truck is there or not. A2400, I copy. You can put me on the call. I'm going to head up Constellation Road.

0: Lincoln 342.
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1: Over. Tom 27 Adams 3 Volume 1 is 29 negative for 2014 Chevy Cruze, loss of Mendez out of Phoenix, expiring in September.
0: $8,400. I'll be out with a red Chevy, backed into a wash at the coordinates.

0: 14 Chevy Cruze, Los Mendez out of Phoenix, expiring in September.
1: I'll be out with a red Chevy, backed into a wash at the coordinates. I'll get you a 28 here in a second. Doesn't look occupied.
2: Lincoln 55.
0: 55.
2: I'm having cat issues. Can you clear me a 4 off of this, please?
0: So far.

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0: 231, can you send me back to the 927 so I can close out?
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2: 82400, can you copy this on the 28?
1: 824, go ahead.
2: It says on the Adam David Adam 9 Lincoln 6. And this is not a mist, and this is a red avalanche.
1: Good point.

0: Rankin at 29, negative 1 at 07, Chevy Avalanche, last of major out of Wickenburg, expiring in 2031.
1: Rankin 3841.
0: Rankin 341.
1: 9-6, please, thank you.
0: I'm sorry, search your name.
1: 902 and 44B, please. Thank you.
0: 10-4-1-3-5-8-3. Coming out of Sol. 100 by 21 at the complainant.

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1: 8-24 Hammett.
0: I made contact with the vehicle owner. They're camping back here. It's code 4, and it is not the person related to this call.
1: 4.

0: 何時だいたい。
1: Yes, ma'am. I've made several attempts by 21 to contact the complainant. I'm not getting a response, only voicemail. Is there any way 824 Henry can stop by at McDonald's and make contact with the family?
2: 824?
0: Yeah, sure thing. I'll hit

0: Okay, pretty much.
1: 381.
0: 381, can you send me a 6-7-8 and a 3-3-8?
1: Okay.

0: 824 Henry.
1: 824 Henry.
0: I got a hold of Justin Salcido. He said that they relocated to the Family Dollar on the west side of Wickenburg. I'm going to head over there and meet him.
1: Sounds good.

0: 8-4 Henry. I'll be out with a complaint.
1: Correct.
2: I'm leaving 291.
1: 291.
2: Can you send me the 410? I copy it by 21.
1: Over.

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0: Show 7-4-20, please.
1: 7-4?

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Units responding remain on 100. Everyone clears. 2155

0: 824 Henry.
1: 824 Henry.
0: According to the family, they tried to file a report with Wickenburg PD for a missing person this morning. Can you check with them and see if they've listed him yet?
1: Of course.

0: 62-4 Henry.
1: If you can copy the call notes and see if Lincoln 230 will approve a ping with an exigency as listed.
0: 230.
2: That would hurt over multiple days, correct?
0: 230, I didn't copy you tonight.
2: We haven't heard from him in multiple days.

0: 2:30. That's kind of what it sounds like. 824 Henry, can you find out when the last time they heard from Dad was?
1: They spoke with him this morning, but they said that they haven't had contact with him for multiple days and that he hasn't eaten in multiple days and has no supplies with him. And they're worried about him in the desert because of the vehicle conditions listed in the call notes.
2: 2:30, go ahead, Peter.
0: 10-4.

0: 2022.
1: 222.
0: Please submit F4 for senior English.
1: Fourth and Vineyard. It looks like they want contact again.

0: Wing it 221.
1: 221.
0: 415, over to my B, please.
1: 5-4.
2: Mary 343.
1: Mary 343.
2: Can you put me on the 239 Victor, my beat, please?
1: 10-4. Cinnabar Avenue. Or is Spanish speaking? Let me have a second person.

0: 333 Tom, can you add me to that 417?
1: 342, same traffic.
2: 346, same traffic.
3: 10-4 for Banner Del Webb, 14502 Meeker Boulevard. We're advising there's a 101 on property with a firearm. Confirming 343 and 3411 on this traffic as well.
2: Yeah, 10-4, thank you.
0: 3-4, confirm.
3: What was the last one, 340? I'm sorry.
2: 346.
3: 10-4.
1: 341, thank you.
2: 331's off as well.
1: Three

0: I'll get everybody on it in just a minute. They don't know where the 101 is on the property, but she is threatening to harm herself and others. No description. Possibly in a black SUV with two children. Our caller received this information from their dispatch.
1: 342.
0: 342.
1: Now, are they like planning on locking down the hospital or anything?
0: We'll find out.
2: 346, I'm 23, I'll be circulating, trying to figure out where she is at.
0: And we're just advised.

417. Crystal with security called in. 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Don't know which parking lot she's going to. She is a mother of two children, but they are not with her.

0: Lincoln 346, can I get a better description of the vehicle?
1: We will try to ask. Lincoln 342, they do not have plans to lock it down at this time.
0: C-42, take copy, thank you.

0: 824 Henry.
1: 824 Henry.
0: You can disregard the request to contact Wickenburg PD. They're going to have the officer that's involved with this call me directly.
1: 10-4.
2: 43-23. 10-4. And
1: 300.
2: 300. You can just notate monitoring that traffic at Delwood.
1: 10-4.
0: 3-31, tell them I'll be 23. And can we get that 21-1-1?

0: ready for a briefing, Charlie 28.
1: Press.
0: 4 George Adams, 7 Paul Sam.
1: Over. A 43, 4 George Adams, 7 Paul Sam, 29 negative, a 2024 expedition loss of Peters out of surprise, expiring in November.

0: 346 Mirror is on way. George Mary Adam 026.
1: 10-4.
0: Mary 343.
1: 343, somebody just won. 346, we came back 29 negative with 2013. Cadillac Escalade lost a brown, valid until 2027. Mary 343.
0: Are you able to patch her through to my county phone that I see her have?
1: Is it in your history?
0: It should be.

0: Lincoln 351.
1: I'm sorry, was that 351?
0: Lincoln 351, can you have me to that 417 and show me 23 in the area?

0: 3343, we're going to try to patch her through to you, but she's advising she wants a 101 officer.
1: Yeah, 4-3-3.
0: And just advising, our call taker is stating it almost sounds like a swatting call. Someone is advising that she has 267. She wants 2666 now.

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0: Recharge me for a quick point.
1: Go ahead.
0: 2431.
1: Thank you. Go ahead.
2: 967, thank you.
1: Thank you.
3: 341, she's on the 21.
1: She's on with senior half of 343 now.

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1: 340 350.
2: 350, go ahead.
1: Do you want to split the channels?
2: Yeah, that's fine. Yeah, that's.
1: All units to the station. Excuse me, the channels will be unpatched. If you are not working the 417, please 1050 over to 200.

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1: Three forty-one. 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
0: You see if maybe we can put a call out to an on-call call responder. 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

0: I don't show any one-on-one deputies logged in on either side.
1: 3-41, Lincoln 432 to 101.
0: Ten four, we must have missed over that call. We'll see if she can help.
1: Three forty one,
0: you're gonna call? 432?
1: 10-4.
0: 10-4, thank you.

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1: Yeah, well, we're on the south side of the hospital in the parking lot.

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0: Command 340.
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0: Ma'am, are we able to ping the hold, or?
1: We don't have a full 21. We can ask for one, but she's not really wanting to give anything.
2: Yeah, they show me on scene at the hospital. 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Established a CP.
1: Go far.

0: 350 and 300. 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
1: Oh, yeah, copy.
2: We're going to have 340 or 350 come towards green parking section 1. We can establish from there on who's where.
1: Set up our copy, say green section 1.
2: 10-4.

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0: X-ray Paul Adam for Adam Edward.
1: So far. Company 1, I came back from there, negative 2014, port expedition loss of love out of Al Mirage, expiring in September.

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0: 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So again, that's just going to be a swatting call. So go ahead and just pass the channels back together, please. We're going to go 10-8.
1: Again, 432, copy.
2: 32, I copy.
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1: That's going to be 10538 West Boulevard Drive. Activation's interior motion.
0: Yeah, 343.
1: 343.
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0: I can turn 91. I'll start towards that 962 unit.
1: Time bar is going to be 107th Avenue and MC 85 north of blue SUV versus silver sedan. Sam, 2334.
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1: Excellent, go ahead.
0: Be out with Arizona. Edward 8, Adam 8, Tom 7. I'll be on Indian School just east of Perryville, and the first stop is one headlight and two required.

20 Edward 8, Adam 8, Tom 7, comes back 20 at negative 2, 8. 2007 Lexus ES, expires 6, 15, 27, and it's going to be 28, Sam, no insurance.

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0: Zero again, Zero Robert. I'm not getting a return back with a zebra. Question with a zero or an ocean.
1: Copy. You can cover 2128. One is out of Arizona. Give me a handicap. Adam. John Adam. 7. Edward. 0 or ocean. Wait for a second. Also out of Arizona. Victor Paul Adam. 2 Paul Sam.

没给直说，没给直说。Can you show me out on a 411 on 99th Avenue just south of Glenmill? Looks like there might be a FEMA stuck on a canal.

34 Adam, 2 Paul Sam, swing and negative 2A21 Hyundai Sonata. Adam John Adam, 7 Edward 0, comes back 29 negative 2 and 05 GMC New Sierra.

0: Could you guys?
1: One of the kids threw a soccer ball into the canal. The mom was fishing it out. She's okay. 444. Thank you.
0: 4.
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1: 641.
0: 647, Adam, please, thank you.
1: North Wolf Drive. Contact in person, said somebody threw a rock at his garage about 5 ago.

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1: 371.
0: The 930, please.
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1: Okay.

Venezo 2 West Purdue Avenue, north of no contact for the complainant. Advising of a dog outside that's been barking for 2 hours.

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1: 1033?
0: We're called for. Just going to take a look around the property for the complaint. Make sure nobody's here.
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1: Is that going to be the northbound or the southbound lane?
0: I mean north.
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1: Can Lincoln 230 give me a call on my county phone, please?
0: Lincoln 230. Bernie is asking if you can give him a 21 on his county when you're available.
1: Did we receive the call?

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1: 10-4. Do 14 West Edgewood Drive.

0: Lincoln 322 back. Can we CC the call one more time, see if you have the 28? I'm on the web right now. In C-91 for another Arizona 28.
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0: 10-4 and Lincoln 222. I didn't get anything back for X-ray Sam. Lincoln 6889. What kind of vehicle you got with?
1: Chevy Equinox.
0: George Adam 97 Young comes out 29-2 and 03 Acura. He expires 11-30 of 26.

0: 3 Tom, Zebra 7, Adam 5, Tom 2, comes back 29, negative 2, and 01 Toyota Tacoma, starts 8, 15, 20, 30.
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0: Lincoln 222. Can you show my driver he's going to stop, where we are now stopped just east or just west of 55th Avenue?
1: Close to 55th Avenue.

0: Lincoln 242, I'm clear for it on last stop. 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
1: Lincoln 346.
0: Take the 239 Victor in the 45.
1: Temporal is going to be 8621 North 180th Avenue, 180. They did ask for a contact by 21 when en route.

0: The emergency traffic is for the West Side District 3346 for 239 Victor, 251st Avenue in Peakview. Correction, 25123 West Peakview. For 239 Victor, 25123 West Peakview. R20 units exhaustion, 300 units clear, 2351.
1: 346. 351.
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3: 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Caller's advising that he's a neighbor and he's hearing lots of screaming and yelling, unknown what it's in reference to. He's also advising there's a fire, unsure if it's related.
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3: Deborah.

0: on the 239 Victor, just to clarify, the 25123 West Peakview Road address is going to be our complainant, correction, our neighbor's address. This will be the address where the screaming is coming from.
1: Repeat.

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1: Jeffers, thank you.
0: Jeffers, thank you.

0: 346.
1: 346.
0: Does he know which neighbor it is?
1: Per the call taker, the 25123 West Lakeview Road should be the address where the yelling and screaming is coming from.
0: The yelling and screaming is coming from 25123?
1: 346, that's what the call taker advised. I will go double check with her.
0: 10-4, come out here. I don't hear any yelling or screaming.
1: 10-4.

0: 46 GFS, that's where the caller says the neighbor heard the noise was coming from.
1: 10-4-1-43, I'll make contact.
0: 10-4.

0: 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This is very clear.
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0: Ten four comes back to a 26 Toyota Sequoia, 29 negative, valid until 9/9/2026. Both parties are going to be attached. Sun is going to have 1035 info only, defendant and order of protection against complaint.
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1: 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One of the customers is claiming a 509 in the parking lot.

0: 21-85, I apologize, you were bit 10-1. What's in the parking lot?
1: You start Avondale, one of the customers, trying to report a 509.
0: 10-4.

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2: 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And show us 10-7, please.
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1: 342, go ahead.
0: Arizona, Edward, Tom, Adam, 32, Henry.

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1: 342-10-4 traffic on that vehicle. 60 and 303 for the expired.
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0: Send myself and 275 64 Central, please.
1: Ten four is gonna be 13719. Lincoln 233, stand by just one. It's gonna be 13719 West San Diego Avenue. 233, go ahead.
2: Show up in 23.
1: Ten four.
0: 342, sounds like.
1: Ten four.
3: 225.
1: 225.
3: I'm having cat issues. Can you write down driver's license info and can you put in the file, please?

0: 223-275, complaints advising that the male is saying that his car broke down and that his 21 is dead. It's going to be a black male, 6 foot, medium build, bald or short hair, wearing a black shirt, possibly a sweater and black pants. He has left the vehicle and is now down the street walking northbound on Laguna.
1: Two, three, we copy, thank you.
0: And four.
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0: 1964. 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
1: 10-4.
0: The Arizona Victor George, Adam 1, King Victor.

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1: You'll be in front of 13825 San Miguel.
0: Jeff.
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0: Lincoln 223.
1: Lincoln 223.
0: For myself and 275-7, seems that at core address, please.
1: Temple.

0: in G31?
1: G31?
0: G31. Can you just advise the unit from the 647 Charles that Black Mail is looking for is related to a previous 509 Victor and is 918, may be aggressive with deputies?
1: It's on the 647 Charles, copy.
2: Here's the recovery, thank you. I'll get 351.
1: I'll get 351.
2: You show me 17 ITL is one on board.
1: 10 4 0 0 5 4.

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0: 770, please.
1: Zantport's going to be 12647 North 113th Drive, the area of
2: 342, send traffic.
1: 10-4.
2: 330, 3 stream traffic.

0: 23. 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He does have 1035 info only. He's got court mental health info.
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0: 10-4.

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0: Fine.
2: San 1965.
0: So, inquiry number 4 and put me back on my off duty, I'll close rail.
2: Two ninety one. Are you going to be at the San Miguel location or PEC?
0: San Miguel.
2: 10-4, thank you.

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1: Lincoln 231.
0: 231 at the 47 Adam and the 23B.
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10-4, it's going to be 9922 West Palmaris Drive. Complaints arising that about 10 minutes ago, she heard someone trying to get through the back door of her house. I think they were in the garage, but it says the garage is closed. Complaints arising that she heard something big hit the back door. It says the door's still closed. She didn't see or hear. Impression, she didn't see anyone, just heard the bang.

0: Lincoln 222, code 20. Sam 1965. Are you clear? 10-4, we're still showing you 10-8. Are you still available?
1: You can show me 10-7. I appreciate it. Have a good night.
0: 10-4, have a good night.

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1: 234, right?
0: Pima and Cholla with a temporary plate. Tom, William, Adam, either 6 or Bravo, David, 5. Speed.

0: Lincoln 234, Tom William Adams, 6 Davis 5, comes back 29 negative to a 2016 Chevy Malibu. Take as far as 2027, is that your vehicle?
1: 10-4.
0: 9-0, we do have a little bit of premise history for the address, A670, where the caller was stating similar.

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0: 342, 343. She's advising that she's going to open the garage door.
1: Yeah, 10-4, good contact, thank you.
0: 10-4.
2: C-34, can I get a 2729 or 1050?
0: 1050, please.

0: 你可这边。
1: Thank you.
0: Yeah, for Vicky. 342.
2: Do you still have the caller on the 21?
0: 24.
2: Yeah, if you can just advise her, we're going to be in back by the garage door.
0: 10-4.

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1: Lincoln 342, go ahead.
0: 105th in Peoria, the white Honda Civic in the middle of the road, driver door open.
2: 342, same traffic.

0: 342, go ahead.
1: Arizona 0, Charles Henry, Ida Edward Frank. It's going to be occupied times one. Driver will be slumped over the wheel.
0: Ready, you want to start fire?
1: Yeah, go ahead, please.

0: 342 Ocean Charles. Ocean Charles Henry, Ida Edward Frank, comes back 29 negative to a 21 Honda Accord. Next bear is 131 of 27.
1: 342, good copy. Hey, can you reach out to PRO, see if they got any 61 Henrys or anything like that? It's got pretty good damage on the vehicle, the front end damage.
0: 10-4.
1: Three, 41, traffic. 10-4. Can you also try with Phoenix as well?
0: 10-4.

0: 27, 29, or
1: 1050. You can stay on the show.
0: 10-4. White male, out of Arizona, last of O'Hara. Ocean, Henry, Adam, Robert, Adam, first name James, John, Adam, Mary, Edward, Sam, 09-23-1968.
1: -3, 42, 20, and -27 is going to be valid. Class D, David.
0: 3-42, good copy, thanks.

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Camera shows their nonverbal autistic daughter walking out of the house at 2:05. Unknown direction of travel.

units on the 667. Another is going to be Ashley, Hispanic female. 5'6", 5'7", medium build, busting wearing a black helmet, black shirt that says autism, beige pants. So she has a tendency to bang her head. I'm currently going to be driving in a white Tesla Model 1 around the neighborhood looking.

0: Legion 220.
1: Legion 220.
0: Do you have any canines on that are available for tracking? Lincoln 220 is going to be a reference to 223's traffic at 667.
1: 10-4, we're checking on the east side. I'm not seeing anybody over on the west.
0: If we don't have any on, can you have one of our canine supervisors give me a 21, and then see if Fox can possibly fly for this?
1: 10-4. Lincoln 220, Lincoln 332, Tom, but he's a narcotics, not a tracker.
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1: Lincoln 233.
3: I'm assuming that 415 Union Unit at 232, please.

01 South Watson Road, Lot 2. Subject is going to be a Pablo, Hispanic male, 5'5", skinny, wearing black shirt, black, blue pants, and no weapons seen.

0: 33, complainant's back on the line advising that he has left and she doesn't think that she needs deputies anymore. She's canceled.
1: Super draft copy. I'm going to continue on just to do a 670.
0: Cancel.
2: Super 170.

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1: 10-4.
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1: 10-4.

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0: Show me out on the 667. I'll be circulating in the area.
1: 10-4.
2: Fox 1.
1: Yeah,
2: I just said 667.
1: 10-4.

0: Lincoln 220.
1: Just advise and watch your passenger on this traffic.
0: 10-4.
2: Adam 300, I've been monitoring.
0: 10-4.

0: Adam 300.
1: Adam 300.
0: You can relay to Lincoln 220. Can you give me 21, please?
1: 10 for Lincoln 220.
2: Just want to shuffle.

0: Roger. Can you probably update the description for the 67?
1: Go ahead.
0: Going to be a black female, approximately 5 foot 120 pounds, wearing beige pants, black shirt, and a black padded helmet.

0: And for everyone on the 667, I did just get off the phone with our complainant. He did advise that she will not be aggressive. She does not have any form of communication, but she will be calm and responsive to physical guidance if somebody takes her hand and leads her to a patrol vehicle. She does have history of being a runner, but no go-to locations. He believes she may be looking for mom, who's staying at a hotel tonight, but she doesn't know where to go.
1: Lincoln 235. Can you add myself in 234 to the 712?
0: Denver.
2: Lincoln 230. Can we ask the complainant if she can find her way back home or if she's going to be lost?
0: He does not believe that she'll be able to. He said that she has not been outside of their home in the 4 years that they've lived there. Her runner episodes are usually when they're out.
2: 10-4, thank you.
0: 10-4.

0: Due to theory. I think I've spotted her. She's going to be on the south side of Canyon View.
1: Fox 1.

0: 220-223. Does he have confirmation of that, sir?
1: Yeah, 24.
2: Copy, you have confirmation you do have her.

0: Did I hear that somebody found her? The location?
1: Greek and Fox 110-22. Ten four Fox 1 copy.
0: Fox 1 copy. Here's my 10-4
1: Ten four. Thank you.

0: Lincoln 230.
1: We asked for that Buckeye unit. Did you know that she was found? I did see a Buckeye unit wandering around.
0: Tempo.

0: 221-223's location.
1: Dude, it's a tremendous. What's going on? Power British Drive. And winning, my friend.

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1: Lincoln 221.
0: Copy traffic. Version 35th Ave. Correction 35th Drive. It's Sam 6, Adam 5, George 2. Just stop. No lights.
1: And I'm sorry, 221, what was your crossroads?
0: Rozier and 35th Drive. Lincoln 233. Did you find out Lincoln 230 would like us to do an attempt on their 918 call or leave it on the board?
1: Lincoln 230.
0: We should leave it on the board for now. 233, I copy.
2: 220.
1: 220.
2: I have a female in my car. I'm going to drive her back to the house. Now it's going to be 4469.
1: 10-4-3-22.

0: 222.
1: I'm having cat issues right now, but can you have me to 221 traffic and show me 17?
0: 10-4 and 221 Sam 6 Adam 5 George 2 comes back 29 negative 2 and an E 2023 Nissan Versa. It expires 7/31/26.

0: 230. 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
1: Simple.
0: .222 back. I had to force lock myself off as well, so just so everyone's aware.
1: .221.
0: .221. Can you let .220 know that my driver has never been issued an ID?
1: .220.

0: Lincoln 220.
1: You guys show that I copied that.
0: 10-4, 220, 10-22.

0: and 220, my ending miles was 446.
1: I'm sorry, 220 and cutoff was at 446.
0: And 220 back, daughter's return to parents.
1: 10-4-325 and confirming your ending mileage was 446, say cutoff.
0: 4469?
1: 10-4.
2: 222.
1: 222.
2: Can you voice the joint location?
1: It's going to be 35th Drive and Rozier.
2: 10-4, 9-4.
1: 10-4.
2: 55, 8-5-4.
1: 10-4.

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1: I think it's 221.
0: From what? Stockbridge Standard, looking for documentation.
1: Temple, 327.

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1: Can you cover your 647 Adam? 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
0: Excuse me, George, Adam, Adam, 8, William, 6, comes back 29, negative 2, 2011, Toyota Camry, Express 415, 27, and is 28th. No insurance.

0: Lincoln 235 or Lincoln 234. We have the real one on the phone asking if we have any kind of update for them.
1: Be on Cactus Road, just east of 03. Go for it, go south.
0: Tampa.
1: Can 235. Seems to be a negative. 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Haven't seen nothing.
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0: Denver. Lincoln 235. The railroad company advised that a separate train saw that the 101 had moved. They gave updated coordinates. They'll be in the call.
2: 235, 10-4. We'll check it out.
0: 10-4.

0: 3-43,
1: copy. Yeah, 10-4. Can you go to 115th in Peoria area? We had a guy jump the fence over here and run from us.
0: Ten four.

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1: 22-25, thank you.
0: Thank you.

0: traffic will be from the West Side District 3, beat 343 for 239-11201 West Grand Avenue, 11201 West Grand Avenue. All units responding remain on 300. All other units clear 0358.
1: 341. 341. 341. 346. Right, I got Lincoln 341, 342, 346, 351, and Mary 343. Was anyone else going? That's going to be 11201 North Grand Avenue for 239. Complaints advising that there was a male in front of the property, 54 Adam, falling into customer vehicles and trying to fight customers. A few minutes later, he advised that they actively began to fight a customer in front of the address. Male is going to be a native or Hispanic male, 5'3", medium build, last name wearing a blue long sleeve shirt, blue jeans, and white Adidas. The customer that he is citing is a Hispanic male, 5'7 to 5'8, slim build, black and white striped shirt, black shorts, and slides.

0: parking lot near a white Honda Accord.
1: Green 4-3, Victor, I can be fine.

0: 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The 54 Adam male that was aggressing is now on his knees next to the vehicle.
1: 3-4-3-1-23.
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0: 10-4 is going to be 19541 West Pasadena Avenue. Lincoln 221.
1: So one side and release.
0: 10-4, 0-4-14.

0: 3. Code 20.
1: 2450, thank you.
0: We'll get 231, code 4. Code 20.
2: 2451.
0: Thank you. Code 4.
1: 2064, thanks.
0: 10-4, thank you. Lincoln 291, code 20.
1: 2486.

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1: That's 4.

0: 3043, can you tell me coming out of California?
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0: 9 William Henry, Sam 072.

0: 3439 William Henry, SAM 072, comes back 29 negative, to a 2018 Honda out of California.
1: 10-4, thanks. Who's the RO?
0: RO is showing as a Byron.
1: 10-4, are you able to run him and attach him, please?
0: I can give it a shot. However, California doesn't give date of birth, so we may just get sounded.

0: 343, 29 negative, 27, is showing suspended or revoked.
1: 10-4. He'll be 42 for right now.
0: 10-4.

0: Do we have any contact info for the surprise PD officer?
1: Negative, and we can give him a call.
0: Yeah, thank you.

Lincoln 342, 24. Bye. Number 4, please. And if you could 24 me number 4 on that 647 item as well. Thanks.

0: 347.
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1: Only get 3-5-1.
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1: Six two two three North 199th Avenue Industrial Steel Ranch. Activation is going to be the east office motion.

0: Emergency traffic will be on the west side. District 3344, beat for 247 at Happy Valley and Dysart. Dysart and Happy Valley for 247. All units respond. Acknowledge on 300. All others cleared 502.
1: Lincoln 342.
2: Lincoln 43.
3: Lincoln 346.
4: Lincoln 341.

0: 342.
1: 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Hey, if we still got the caller on the line, can we try and push him towards Peoria PD substation?

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Complaint is advising there is a white Dodge trying to run him off the road. So the male is stopping in front of him and keeps trying to follow him. Did make a U-turn to try to get away. I advise that male is no longer following. The 28 for that vehicle is going to be Montana 28 460-556 Charles.

0: Lincoln 342. Can we check with 340 or 350 and see if we can downgrade this?
1: 340, 350.
2: Beautiful.
1: Okay. 10-4, all units can slow.
0: Mary 343. Can you clear my office and put me back on that 647 Adams? So you clear that out, please.
1: 10-4.

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1: 24-51.
0: Lincoln, 291. Go 20.
2: 2486, thank you.
0: Stand for Lincoln. Lincoln, 292. Go 20.
3: 2064, Lincoln.
0: Stand for Lincoln. Adam, 220. Go 20.
4: Yeah, 1963, thank you, ma'am. Sir, thank you, sir.
0: Thank you.

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0: 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And 321.
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3: 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It's going to be 9345 West Glen Oak Circle.

0: Q41 Tom.
1: 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Can you have me to the 909 and the 225?
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0: 243 Tom.
1: 243 Tom.
0: Ten eight, good morning. Can you attach me to 909 with 241 Tom, please?
1: 10-4, good morning. Adam 344, code 20.
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1: Two two five. You can send me that 928.
2: Did you see traffic?
0: Ten four is going to be 7137 North 125th Drive.

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0: Broadway and 107 with Adam, Arizona. 21 William 8551. Stop violation.

21 William 8551 comes back 29 negative to 2012 Nissan Altima. 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

0: 225.
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0: The subject has gotten off the roadway. He's headed to the park on the southeast corner of 107th and Camelback.
1: How far?
2: Okay, 231. I'm available if 225 would like me to head his way.
1: Do you need him to start that way? We're starting Phoenix as well.
0: Ten four, just until Phoenix hits you.
3: Adam 341.
1: Adam 341.

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2: 223.
1: 223.
2: Ma'am, I'm in the area. So far, it's the number 3. I'll keep going up north to see if I see anything.
1: 10-4. Run log to see if there's any calls that came in, and there was one showing at Glendale and El Mirage, but we didn't see anything near Northern.
2: Or I'll try to put Glendale and El Mirage.
3: Edward
1: 3D2.
3: Can you please add me to Avenue 44's traffic?
1: Could
2: you add me to 23 and Victor, please? Good morning.
1: Good morning, 10-4.
4: I'm 342, same traffic.
1: 342, 10-4.

You just respond for that 239, Victor. We couldn't find a Marissa, but there is a Melissa Peterson with the same date of birth. She's got 1035 info only. A Quash 51 out of MCSO for dangerous drugs.

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1: It's also going to be a number 3 on the Glendale and Mirage.
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0: Phoenix Fire's en route. They have an alert for them to stage for MCSO due to weapons and history of violence. 62-year-old female. This hitting family is altered and confused.
2: Johnson traffic.
0: So far. I'm 341, we were just out there yesterday for the same thing.

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0: 231, can you clear me a 4, please?
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0: Fire found your truck into the wall. It's going to be El Mirage and Northern Parkway.
1: Yeah, let me try.
0: 10-4. That it's the eastbound lanes west of Northern Parkway. They are not transporting.

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1: So far.

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1: 340.
0: Just advising of 2 918 pulse at Boswell.
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1: Adam 225.
0: Can you copy 28?
1: Jennifer, go ahead.
0: George 0, Adam 6, John 2.
1: George 0, Adam 6, John 2 is 29 negative for 2014 Dodge Avenger. Flyer 7 to 27. Comes back to the Kenneth.
0: Could you come back from the 18th call, please? On Coggins.
1: 10-4.
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0: Ten four. They got distracted. They're sending it to you now.

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1: Adam, 220, 10-4. It's too early for that.
0: 10-4, thank you.

0: 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Are you available for that 670 on your beat?
1: Sounds it.
0: It'd be Narramore and Rainbow, southeast corner. Driver doors open, there's a hand and leg sticking out, windows are covered up. Caller believes the subject is sleeping, possibly a male.

3-41. 3-44, can I go on auto based on the previous 4-5-9 frames?

0: 347. It looks like you're right down the street from that 670 on Agua Fria. Can you take that? Sorry, was that 10-4?
1: Yeah, go ahead.
0: 10-4, thank you. Waikiki and Agua Fria. Caller's advising there's a elderly male trying to get into the gate for the canal. White male, medium build, wearing a yellow button-up shirt, brown shorts. Says he appears disoriented and confused.

7. 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
0: The 2 Adam, Adam, 92 David.
1: It's 29 negative for 2018 Nissan Altima. Expired 7/31/26. It's 28 Sam for no insurance.
0: Copy last 4 VIN.
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0: 347.
1: 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It's a Aqua Freya and white GQ to the east. Henry Zebra Adam 7 Victor X-ray.
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0: 7, Henry Zebra Adams 7, Victor X-ray. Is 29 negative for 2017 Jeep Renegade. 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
1: Copy, that's the address, Sonata.
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0: Adam 225.
1: Adam 225.
0: Yeah, he's got 459 Charles.
1: So far.
0: This vehicle appears to be unrelated.
1: So far.

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1: John 4, Adam 6, Mary John.
0: John 4, Adam 6, Mary John is 29 negative for 2020 Kia Sorento. Comes back to Michael Leonard, expires 5 of 27.

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1: I believe that new 507 that just came in 41 is related to Edward 382's traffic, if she can take a look at it.
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0: So far, thank you. Item 371.
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0: So far, thank you.

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Three, 41, 10, 4.

Star Ridge Drive. Callers advising the elderly 101 here, Doreen, asks them to call for help. I think she's in the memory care. Didn't specify what kind of help she needed. Asked if she could call her daughter. There's no answer. They left her a voicemail. And we got the daughter's phone number as well.

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0: 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You can send me that 928 to 225.
1: Good morning, 10-4. Thirty-seven North 125th Drive.

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0: 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All right, 1 to 2 months.
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1: 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Edward 382.
2: 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Thank you.
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0: Can you break me and put me on the audible in the 46, please?
1: Ten four 20435 West Peakview. Coach front door and back metal door. One company spoke to Laura Lopez on site. 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
1: 10-4.

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0: 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As soon as he has become available, they'll head out to that.
1: 10-4, thank you.

0: out of 342.
1: 342.
0: And can you send me the other 507, please?
1: Yeah. 10205 West Kingswood Circle.

0: code 20.
1: Thank you.
0: So far, thank you. Item 371, code 20.
2: 2498, thank you.
0: So far, thank you.

0: 343, Adam Victor John 2105 is 29 negative for 2013 Chevy Silverado. Comes back to a James. At that address expires 9/26. And Robert Charles Adam 0 David Bravo Adam is 29 negative for 1996 Ford Ranger. Also to that address expires 1/27. 282, Paul Mary Adam 8 Frank 5 is 29 negative for 2018 Kia Forte to a Liliana at that address on Midway expires 2/28.
1: Let me correct that. That will be a vehicle burglary.
0: 10-4.

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1: 371.
0: 928-43B, please.
1: And 835, North Cherry Hills Drive East. Contact with David.

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1: 343.
0: We're code 4.
1: I copy code 4. And 342, were you clear?
2: Yeah, when you're ready.
1: 10-4, guys.
2: X-ray Ocean, Adam 5, Charles, Mary Ocean. Excuse me, the last one is going to be Adam.

0: to X-ray 0, Adam 5, Charles Mary. Adam is playing a negative for 2005 Chrysler 300. Goes back to James, expires 11 of 26. I'll attach him as well.
1: 10-4, thank you, man.
0: 10-4.

0: Adam, 235.
1: 235.
0: Yeah, myself at 234 to 585.
1: It's going to be Pima Street and US 80 Highway north of. It's going to be SR-85 loop off-ramp and a gray Nissan Rogue broken down, blocking the right lane, just north of the intersection. Did contact roadside assistance. Is calling law enforcement because they're blocking the lane of traffic.
0: Yeah, well, thank you.

0: 1351, a Gila fire called in and advised that they were still en route, and they also started Lifeline.
1: Okay, 46, I can't be.

0: 343 or 344? Just advising the alarm company just called back in and said they're still getting additional alarms.
1: Yeah, I have a 101 saying she's a grandma on the phone with the alarm company. You're trying to get on hold of them.
0: 10-4.

0: 340.
1: Just advising of another rock through windshield in the 341 and a 415.
0: Yeah,

0: Edward 3D2. You take that out. So far, this one's a little farther north, 198-33 North Palo Verde Drive. Thank you. 342.
1: And you can send me the 911 hangup.
0: So far, it says Circle K, 11339 West Bell Road. B1.

0: Adam 291, are you clearing me?
1: 10-4, can you take that 487 by 21?
0: Ten four.

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Adam, 223 or 225, are you available for that 9:30? One 9 West Durango Street. Who's on the property? Unknown if they have water. Last saw the owner yesterday. Haven't seen them at all today.

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0: Edward 3D2. Edward 3D2. Are you available for another rock through a windshield? 10-4. Thank you.
1: 347. I'll take that one. I think she's down a couple already.
0: 10-4. Thank you. 382. Copy.
2: All right, copy. Thank you.
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1: 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Copy Arizona 28.
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1: Zephyr, go ahead.
0: Arizona 7, Young Adam, 9, X-ray George, right for second.
1: Go for second.
0: Arizona, Adam, 9, Adam, 5, 7, Young, right for third.
1: Go for third.
0: Arizona, Edward, 1, Adam, 8, Frank, 4.
1: Go for. 341, Zebra Robert Adam, 94 George, is 29 negative for 2014 Chevy Sonic. Comes back to John and Daniel Weeks, expires 1 of 28. 232, 7 Young Adam, 9 X-ray George, is 29 negative for 2022 Toyota Camry. To Angela Rodriguez, expires 3 of 27. Adam 9, Adam 5, 7, Young is 29 negative for 2017 Nissan Altima to a George Munoz, expires 10 of 26. Edward 1, Adam 8, Frank 4 is 29 negative for 2007 GMC Yukon, expires 11 of 27, comes back to a Ruben Delgado.

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2: Ma'am, vehicle's been removed from the roadway. Can you go ahead and clear me a 5 and clear 2344, please?
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0: 371.
2: Mr. Clipboard, this is from aphasia. We've got a family member nearby on our way to pick him up. We'll go for.
0: 10-4.

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1: 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I-21.

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0: 231, 29th negative, Noah 0, Adam 7, 4, Paul. A 2023 Honda CRV to a Carmela Rojos, showing an address in Phoenix, 6042 South 10th Street, Apartment 3, expires 6/15/27.
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0: Ma'am, I'm away from my cab. Can you please voice my MC number?
1: Three 41, your MC is going to be 2614-2193, 2614-2193.

0: Adam 346.
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0: You put myself down 351 on the 670 and the 52B.
1: 10-4. B50723 West Church Street. Really hard to follow his narrative. We do have previous calls that state that he's possibly 918.

0: 371. Uh, 506 is by 21. Can you take it?
1: Sure.
0: Can you contact Heather by 21 for 13236 with valid?

0: 2:30.
1: I'm monitoring the 918 Paul, and just to verify, do either deputies have the petition in hand?
0: 2:31 to 2:32.
2: Negative, I'll have to check the scan.
0: We can email it to you.
2: 10-4.
1: Okay, I copy.

0: 350. Just advising another vehicle victim in Sun City and a 902.
1: 10-4.

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1: Adam 346.
0: Just advising, we'll be out with the subject at Powell Street and First Street. We're code 4.
1: 10-4.

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1: Well, thank you.
0: Jennifer.

0: 346 and 351.
1: 346.
0: Are you still out with Rodney?
1: 10-4, what's Circle 4?
0: 10-4, you just called 911.
1: I copy, Angel.

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1: 340.
0: Just advising, I have another victim of the windshield and the 342 and a 670 and the 371.
1: Very important. And 230, 585.
0: 230, 10-4, thank you.

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1: 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You can send me that 507 that's involved with all the other ones.
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0: Just as Ronnie may be calling in again using the non-emergency number, we are told that we will not be coming back out for the same situation.
1: 10-4.

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1: Six 08 West Ridgeview Road. This one may not have a vehicle, so they flipped over two of her pots and broke an urn. Let's contact by phone.

0: 342.
1: 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I'm on, and can you actually preempt me and put me on the network? Hang on.
0: Roger, 809 West Manzanita Drive.

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0: Going to be at number 3 at the residence. Can you preempt me, please?
1: 10-4. 230, copy.
0: Adam 230, I'm sorry, tonight.
1: Call to number 3 at the residence.
0: 10-4, thank you.
1: 10-4.

0: 1342 back, there is no call for service to this address or from this phone number going back a year.
1: 1342, I copy. Thank you, ma'am.
0: So far.

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0: So far.

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1: advice. 341, test 4.

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1: 2314, go ahead.
0: Seattle, Colorado. Adam John Henry, Bravo 15. 24 trailer.
1: So far.

0: 2314, that's 29 negative for 1966 Bears Safari, expired 5 of 26.
1: Ten four eight.
0: Ten four.

0: 342.
1: 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Okay, we're hopeful here. But it's going to be at number 3. Also, so no sign of stimulus.
0: So far.

0: 291. Are you available for that audible?
1: Two ninety one.
0: Temper, are you available for the audible in the 221?
1: Temper.
2: Adam 371.
0: Adam 371.
2: 670, please.
0: For 12238 North 113th, apartment 319.

0: And I'm 346.
1: I'm 346.
0: I can take the 506, Henry. Adam 342.
1: 42.
0: Then you can send back the 407 ready.
1: So far, thank you.

0: 346,
1: excuse me. 10-4. The complaint went home to 51551 West Ray Street.
0: I copy. I'm going to try it by 21 first.
1: 10-4. The male Spanish speaker, is that going to be Rodney?
0: It very well could be. He lives in the area.
1: 10-4.

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1: 231.
0: Can you say that 585?
1: So first we meet Elliot and Tut Hill. Caller refused to give any information, is upset about the vendors on the northeast corner and the southwest corner.

0: Adam 371.
1: 371.
0: Having computer issues, would you air that address for me, please?
1: One 2238 North 113th Avenue, apartment 319.
0: Copy, thanks.
1: So far.

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0: Deacon 1022, Markham Clayton was able to get a hold of his mom, and she is okay.
2: That's great news. Thank you.
0: I will clear you off.

0: 10 Street Smith. Computer issues, please.
1: 10-4, do you need to be logged off?
0: Yes, the player's safe. Thank you.
1: You're logged off. Just make sure you come back.
0: Roman, 10-4.

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0: 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I'm not sure where 291's coming from.

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0: 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Yeah, tried and true pests and termites. 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
1: 351.
0: Can you put me on the 670 ID at Adam 346 on the road, please?
1: 10-4.

0: 71, back to my 670, please.
1: 371 so far.
2: Adam, 341.
1: 341.
2: You can put me on that ETL.

All information is from Peoria PD in the area of 130 Grant. We're advising of a gray Chevy Equinox with a plate of Bravo Paul Adams 7 Charles 4. It's involved in a road rage situation in their city. Driver pulled a 417 and pointed it at their caller. Back removed on a 2011 Chevy Equinox.

0: Sorry, are you looking for the person you're checking on, or who called to check on him?
1: The person that called to check on him.
0: The Boschino? Butchered that.

0: We're Mr. Coop, and we are code 4.
1: Yeah.
2: Code 4.
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0: 930 by 21 in the
1: 231. Okay, Morris, yeah, 435 can help out with that, please.
0: 234 or 235?
2: 234, Mike, what's that to me, please?
0: Two, three, four, 10-4,
3: yes, ma'am. 10-4, thank you. Yeah, 20 is
0: right away. Go ahead.
3: Out of Arizona, Nora 3 out of 822.

0: 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Come back to us, Stacy Alvera out of Levine, expires 7/28.
1: For information, I have a partially open front door.
0: For 291?
1: That's where I've got eyes on the entrance. Vehicle unoccupied.

0: 222, but just information, it doesn't look forced. 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
1: So far.

0: the number and then it says they're not available and then it clicks.
1: Au revoir.

0: 42.
1: And I've located the vehicle. It's traveling westbound from Grand Avenue. It's going to be approaching Greenway. He's advising obeying all traffic laws, following from a distance.
0: We call 17.

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1: I'm 307.
0: 307?
1: Ma'am, can we confirm with Peoria they have PC?
0: 10-4, we'll do that too.
2: I'm 342. Still traveling westbound on Grand Avenue, approaching Pazard.
0: 10-4.

0: On attachment as well, please.
1: Seven. By any chance, do we have a canine with a grappler available?
2: Can we, 307, can we actually disregard Peoria's advising that the suspect or the complainant is unwilling to aid and they were uncooperative with their law enforcement officers when they were asking questions?
1: 10-4, how are you next question?
0: 342, I copy. 710-8.
2: 341, I copy. 10-4. 371, copy as well.
0: 8-4.

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1: 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Eleventh and Grand. DPS, they have a subject standing in the middle of the road. Pants down, is acting like he's a zombie. I'm 303 in Peoria. 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
1: 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Just waiting for 291.
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0: 去出来。
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0: Awesome, thank you.
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0: 291 so far.
3: And 222?
0: 222.
3: I'm making contact with the Mill Subdivision. Is there any mail that
0: So far, station 45 until we get a code 4.

0: 222.
1: Information, I'm out with two adult males, it's going to be related to the homeowner. Yeah. We're attempting to contact him in the car now.
0: 10 bars. You're code 4 then? You want me to clear the station?
1: Yes, ma'am. I'm sorry. It's code 4. You can clear.
0: 10-4. Station will be clear at 1407.

0: 371, it's a number 3 from Grand at 111th to 113th.
1: 371, 10-4.
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0: 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They appear, go 4.
1: 371, 10-4.

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1: I believe so. We're 10-4.
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1: Ten four, ma'am. 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
0: 10/4.

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0: 10-4.
1: To clarify, either heavy drug use or extreme dehydration.
0: 10-4.
2: Adam, 291, you can send me that 647, Charles.
0: 291, 10-4.
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0: 10-4.

0: One, fire advised that they have firefighters walking out of the station to come check on them.
1: Perfect, thank you.

0: They left a white Dodge Durango in the parking lot. A vehicle's attached, 29 negative.
1: Hey, Tony, you're coughing.

0: mom on the phone was complaining. She says she believes the dog has multiple injuries to itself and has not been taken care of by the owner. She would like a deputy to go out and check at it, check it when they have a chance. Can you put it back on the board, please?
1: Two, three, one, ten, four, thank you.

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1: The complaint I was on the phone with Phil said if the deputy on his way, if she can get, they give her a call on the way there so they can give a proper address.
2: 234-10-4.
1: Adam 222. Yes, ma'am. I'm going to 17 to that Levine address on the 28 at 5715 West Malala Drive.
2: 10-4.

0: 341, you ready for info only? Are you ready for info only, ma'am?
1: 10-4, just checking out that 586.
0: And four.

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1: 1091.
0: I spoke to the complainant. It's going to be a regular customer, so they do see her on the regular. It sounds like she's just having some vehicle issues and left the vehicle blocking the drive-thru.
2: Altitude 22 to 291, you still want me to 17 to this mailing address or no?
0: Altitude 91, yes, negative. I already advised the property owner and staff that they'll have to call their own private tow to have it removed from private property.

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1: 10-4.
2: 225. 225. You can send me that 961.
1: 10-4, Litchfield Road and Claremont Street, 961, priority 3.
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1: 34.
0: To advise of updated traffic, 3 priority 3s, 586, 345, 415 unit, 344, and 670 and 352.
1: 10-4.
0: 10-4.

0: Adam, did you fly with me, copy 228? First one's going to be Adam Victor King 2444. Ready for second?
1: Go for second.
0: Mary 3 Adam 8 Henry 7.

0: Adam, 225, Adam Victor King, 2444, 29 negative for 2003, Hummer, registered to Miguel, out of Litchfield, express 3 of 27. Second, 28, 29 negative for a 26 Kia, registered 27, out of Buckeye, express 5 of 27.
1: Adam, 65 back. Yes, ma'am. Both parties have stated that they exchanged information. No injuries reported, and they do not want to file a police report.
0: Ten four.

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0: Give me that 415 unit in my piece, please.
1: New 942 West Desert Glen Drive, 415 Union Priority 3. Contact in person.

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1: 343.
0: Could you have a 44 traffic, please?
1: 10-4.

0: Adam 346.
1: 346.
0: Reference at 670 in the Gila, that's going to be Rodney. Speaker number 1 minute.

0: 10, 4. Three forty or 350?
1: 340, 10-4.
0: 10-4.

0: 343, copy 28 please.
1: 343. Go ahead.
0: California handicap plates, Mary Victor 407.
1: Just reconfirming, Mary Victor 407. Is there any other numbers or letters?
0: There is. David Paul at the end.
1: Unit for a 2005 Toyota registered to an Anthony out of Sun City, expires 9/27.
0: 10-4, I have one more.
1: Go ahead.
0: Arizona plate through Paul Adams, 7-year motion.
1: Three Paul Adams, 7-year, it's 0/29-2011 Honda, registered to a route that is Sun City, expires 4/27.

0: Adam 346. Would you mind putting myself in 351 back on 239 Victor?
1: 10-4.

0: Adam, 225. And send me that 240.
1: 10-4. 1267 West Glen Drive, 240 Priority 3. We got the information from Glendale stating that the 240 happened at this location. The suspect and victim are at the hospital. Victim is a Jesse Singer, showing 1035 info. Suspect is Tristan, also has 1035 out of NCSO. They're asking for a contact in person at St. Joe's. They went through the emergency entrance. And Glendale PD will stay on scene until you guys get there.

0: And I'm just about there.
1: 225.
0: Yes, ma'am. Did Glendale provide a room number?
1: I'll double check with the call taker, but I think they're still in the emergency department.
0: So far, thank you.

0: Health Ticker stated that per Glendale, if you guys just walk through the ER entrance, that their officer will be waiting for you.
1: TG5, 10-4.
0: 10-4.

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0: Can you add me to the 670 with 41? And do we have any other calls for service at this address?
1: I will check.
2: 347. Thank you.
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1: Can I have you take this 907 to DPS?
0: 10-4.
1: Thank you. Mile post 9910, eastbound. Getting reports of a male walking that appears to be in distress and other vehicles in the area. DPS is currently tied up on a rollover at mile post 105, asking if you can assist them. The male subject wearing all black clothing, tenderly of 13 ago.
0: Adam, 235.
1: 235.
0: And if Adam 230 is okay with that, I'll start heading over that way as well.
1: 230?
2: Adam 230, 10-4.
1: 10-4, thank you.

0: 347.
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0: 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Can you put me back on?
1: 10-4.

0: 342.
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0: Yes, we have a Tara Truitt.

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1: 230, yes, his call number.
0: Thank you.
1: And 235, you can R1, Tammy.
0: Turn 4.
1: Three 40 and 350.
0: To advise updated traffic holding, we have 670, 346 priority 3. Also a priority 3 and 415 Union, also in the 346 and a 647 Charles and 344.
2: 10-4, thank you.
0: 10-4.
1: Please, 4-4.
0: Go ahead.
1: 4 here. Can we change the code to a 410 Sam?
0: And 4.

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1: 347.
0: 347.
1: Number 4, and we put me back out 902.

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1: 3200, thank you.
0: 10-4, thank you. Adam 371.
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0: 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You can send me that 410.
1: Adam 291-11, 445 West Lower Buckeye Road. That's in person at 11402 West Winslow.

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0: 10-4.
1: And I'm in the area. I do not see a collision here.
0: 10-4.
1: Could we see what the address actually is? The location?
0: Yeah, I'm going to call them as soon as your original West Dispatcher gets back, and I can do that.

0: me that 415 might be on B-17.
1: 09 West Southern Avenue. It'll be a 415 priority 3, contact in person.

0: three for me. 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It's still number three for me.
1: 10-4, it... Did attempt to call the complainant. She did call back less than two ago. Figured that she missed the call and asking for us to call back. I don't know if you want to try her.
2: I'd like to try her. Thank you.
1: 10-4.

0: Airline priority 2 will be for the posh parlor. Area of activation is front door, front motion, hall motion. The line company spoke with the Susan who advised to cancel dispatch but provided incorrect passcode.
1: Excuse me for traffic 28.
0: What?
1: Arizona Clean Air, King 3, Adam 0, King 6.

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1: John, Union, Adam, Nora, Robert, Adam.
0: 234 first, 29 negative for a 2026 Tesla, registered 200 out of Clean Creek, expires 3 of 27. 232 on that second, 29 negative for a 2014 Chevy Silverado, registered to a 1 out of Yuma, expires 8 of 28.

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0: any contact with 670 subjects. 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He's got gas, code 4.
1: And 4.
0: I'm 342.
1: 342?
0: Yeah, he copied 2 there, it's on 28.
1: Go ahead.
0: First up is going to be wheelchair, 6 Paul Adam, 2 John Sam, break for second. Second is going to be Paul Frank Adam, 566.
1: A42, 6 Paul Adam, 2 John Sam, plate not associated with the vehicle, but does come back to a 2017 Dodge Caravan. And the second 2829 negative for a 2018 Dodge Caravan, registered to Companion Day Center of Arizona. And there's another name that I cannot pronounce, but out of Goodyear, expires 3 of 27.

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474th Avenue and Bethany Home, east of 670 Priority 2. And 232, Glendale with a transfer for an automated crash alert. Just heard cars passing in the background. We did attempt to call back, but it was a busy tone.

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2: I'm getting by GPS of another collision. Looks like a 961. It's going to be westbound on I-10 and mile marker 107.
0: 10-4, just confirming, are you stopping or?
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0: I'll be providing our subject 830 red back to the address off of Glen Drive.
1: Good morning, go ahead.
2: The Bell Road and Avenue of the Arts, Arizona, Bravo Sam Adam, 2 Nora 1, speed.

342-29 negative for a 2002 Chevy Tahoe, registered to a Cambria and Cameron out of Surprise and Tempe. Expires 3 of 26, it is showing suspended.

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0: I'll be 17 over to the 6102 South 101st Drive address. I'm trying to talk to Ms. Slow.
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0: Any cat issues? Can you clear me a 514 for 293, please?
1: 10-4,

Traffic is for Westside District 3352B, Tour 962 at Milepost 22, Vulture Mine Road. Vulture Mine Road, Milepost 22, units responding, acknowledge on West, all is current 1643.

36, 10-4, copy. Milepost 22, Vulturemine Road, 962. We have a vehicle crash and a male fleeing from his face. It would be a Ford F-350, and we're still trying to get further. We're starting fire.

0: And also be advised that the complainant did state that the driver was an older male and the windshield was broken on that vehicle. He had to go a little bit further to get service.
1: Thank you, 340.
0: 340.
1: You can add them daytime. You can just go 10-8 or 10-7, whatever they're doing. I'll head up there with Lincoln 346.
0: Adam 346, copy. 346, for Lincoln 340, you can for X-ray.
2: I copy.
0: 307.
3: And can we see if DPS maybe has a unit in the area that can respond to

0: For Lincoln 340, you can 4x-ray.
1: I copy.
0: 307.
2: I can see if DPS maybe has a unit in the area that can respond up there.
0: We can give them a call.
2: I would appreciate it. Thank you.
0: And 4.

0: Was that 347?
1: Adam 347. Can you clear me a 4 on that audible, please?
0: 10-4. Lincoln 230. Go 20.
2: Lincoln or Adam 230, you want
0: to... Lincoln 230.
3: 1967, thank you.
0: 10-4, thank you. Adam 371.
4: 2498, thank you.
0: 10-4, thank you. Lincoln 340 and 346. DPS does have a unit and they will be coming from Wickenburg area.
3: North. 307, I copy that, thank you.
0: 10-4.